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4: All right, we got a top five countdown coming up next after we rewind with Tears for Fears. 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
6: 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All right, here's your Rewind pop culture quiz. Which came first, the Big Mac, the Whopper, or the Jumbo Jack? The answer after we rewind with Maroon 5.

0: songs? 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

0: Alanis Morissette rewinds, and that is the Artist Spotlight. I'm Gary Bryan. Coming up next, the top five biggest hits for September 1993.
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7: All right, in just a few minutes, we're going to count down the top five hits for September 1993. 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

These are the five biggest hits for the month of September in the year 1993. 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

Our countdown of the five biggest hits for September 1993, now up to number 3. 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Bye.

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And this time, it's five big hits that are played by some of the most famous college marching bands in America. In fifth place, from the Iowa

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That brings us back to the pop culture quiz. 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

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It's local. It's fun. 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
3: NORAD says an F-16 fighter jet intercepted a civilian aircraft that entered a temporary flight restriction zone while President Trump was at Camp David. During the Saturday morning operations, the NORAD jet deployed flares to get the attention of the unauthorized pilot, who was safely escorted out of the restricted airspace. West Virginia has signed an agreement with the U.S. Department of Energy. It outlines a possible nuclear life cycle innovation campus for the state. The memorandum sets broad expectations but leaves out specifics like a location. The Jefferson County Commission is set to hold a Valley Link Transmission Line project town hall this week. It's tomorrow from 6 to 8 p.m. in the commission meeting room off North Lawrence Street in Charlestown. The commission has formally stated its opposition to the proposed transmission line through two separate resolutions. They say they believe residents deserve a meaningful opportunity to be heard about the potential impacts to their homes, farms, property, historic sites, communities, and quality of life. Valley Link has hosted an open house, but the commission says residents continue to express concerns their voices are not being heard or that insufficient information has been provided. Valley Link representatives have been invited to attend. The commission says so far they have declined that invitation. The Martinsburg Veterans Day Parade returns November 7th at noon downtown. This year's Grand Marshal is Staff Sergeant Andrew Wolf, and there will be a special rendition of the national anthem sung by 103-year-old World War II veteran Jack Myers. Kathleen Stotler laid out the parade route.
4: So we start at the Berkeley County Judicial Center, and then we make our way down to Queen Street, the main viewing area, and where our announcer, Lee Scally, is returning again this year. He's always wonderful. Right in Town Square, Staff Sergeant Andrew Wolf will stop there briefly, and we'll have him get out. Mr. Myers will sing the national anthem there, and we'll have a couple presentations. And then it will proceed down Queen Street, and it ends at the intersection of Race and Queen, right down there at the end.
3: And the first West Virginian to appear on the long-running CBS competition show Survivor will be on screens this week with Charlestown's Maggie Nestor participating in the show's 51st season. She spent 26 days competing in Fiji as part of the season that debuts at 8 p.m. Wednesday. For the Panhandle News Network, I'm Marcia Kovalik.
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5: This traffic report is sponsored by the NBC's new drama, Line of Fire. Line of Fire is NBC's gripping new drama about the Hollingsworths, a family of law enforcement agents who solve high-stakes cases while balancing their duty to their country and each other. Don't miss the premiere tonight at 10, 9 Central after The Voice on NBC and next day on Peacock. On 81 between Winchester, Martinsburg, and Hagerstown, I don't see any accidents. Traffic looks good. 70 between Hancock, Hagerstown, and Frederick lanes are open. Merging onto southbound 270, traffic slows south of Urbana past Hyattstown with the new crash. Northbound side of 270 before you get to 109 in Hyattstown. 15, it's pretty heavy getting into Luckett's. The rest of the ride Leesburg's fine. Route 9, traffic slows Sagal Road, and that takes you in toward Hillsboro, takes you toward the Berlin Turnpike, and Route 7 between Winchester and Leesburg. Traffic's okay. I'm Allie Oakley with traffic.
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6: Here's your Panhandle News Network forecast. Today will be cloudy and cooler with a couple of brief showers. The high will reach 65. Tonight, expect on and off rain and drizzle with a low of 58. Tomorrow will be cool with periods of rain reaching a high of 61. With your exclusive AccuWeather forecast, I'm meteorologist Joe Lundberg on Cool 92.9.

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Good morning, I'm Danielle. It's 6:10 on your Monday morning. 64, that's going to be our high today. Here's the Jay Giles Band on Cool 92.9.

Rise and shine. 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

Cool 92.9 Morgan County's greatest hits. 616, 64 degrees. I'm Danielle hanging out with you. Hope you had a good weekend. And get ready for a cooler

0: Morgan County's greatest hits are on Cool 92.9. It's 6:19. Cloudy with showers today, high of 64. Right now, it is currently 64. It's going to be one of those days where the high end of the day is in the morning. So it's going to get chillier as the day goes on. 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
3: 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Line of Fire is NBC's gripping new drama about the Hollingsworths, a family of law enforcement agents who solve high-stakes cases while balancing their duty to their country and each other. Don't miss the premiere tonight at 10, 9 Central after The Voice on NBC and next day on Peacock. On 81 between Winchester, Martinsburg, and Hagerstown, Greencastle, Chambersburg, I don't see crashes. 70 between Hancock, Hagerstown, Myersville, and Frederick lanes are reported to be open. Merging on the southbound 270, you'll hit delays after Urbana to Hyattstown with a crash. Northbound side of 270 before you get to Hyattstown. And 15 across Point of Rocks, it's okay the rest of the ride to Leesburg. Route 9, traffic is going to slow before you get to Harper's Ferry Road. It's going to stay heavy into Hillsboro and at the Berlin Turnpike. Route 7.

0: 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Now you've got a crash. I'm Allie Oakley with traffic.
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2: Weather. Here's your Panhandle News Network forecast. Today will be cloudy and cooler with a couple of brief showers. The high will reach 65. Tonight, expect on and off rain and drizzle with a low of 58. Tomorrow will be cool with periods of rain reaching a high of 61. With your exclusive AccuWeather forecast, I'm meteorologist Joe Lundberg on Cool 92.9.

0: Cool 92.9, Morgan County's greatest hits. It is 6:35. Good morning. Danielle with you till 10. What you're feeling this morning is about going to be the high today with showers and clouds. 64. Well, an intruder broke into a home in the San Diego area earlier this month in the middle of the day. And the homeowners weren't there at the time, but they were alerted by their surveillance system, which caught it all on video. Now, a lot of times people not only have dogs for companionship and all that stuff, but, you know, to watch over the house when they're not there. Well, the family dogs were there, but they weren't exactly intimidating, especially Nash, a 90-pound golden retriever. Nash carried toys over to the intruder several times, but unfortunately for Nash, the guy wasn't interested in playing. He was too busy making himself at home. The guy had taken off his shoes and his shirt, ate yogurt, turkey, cheese, before eventually laying down for a nap. Can you imagine seeing all this unfold on your Ring camera and your dog is just there bringing him toys, not barking, not doing anything? Once the homeowner caught the alerts on their phone, they called the police. And when the cops showed up, Nash brought toys to them while the intruder tried to escape. Video from the scene shows officers ordering the suspect to stop before placing him in handcuffs. The suspect has been charged with burglary. As for Nash, the homeowners now have proof that he won't be much help in defending the place against break-ins, but on the plus side, he's perfectly safe.
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2: 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Line of Fire is NBC's gripping new drama about the Hollingsworths, a family of law enforcement agents who solve high-stake cases while balancing their duty to

0: their country and each other. Don't miss the premiere tonight at 10, 9 Central after The Voice on NBC and next day on Peacock. On 81 between Winchester, Martinsburg, Hagerstown, Greencastle, there are no accidents. 70 is fine. Hancock, Hagerstown, and Frederick merging onto southbound 270. Traffic slows leaving Urbana. It's going to take you to Clarksburg, and then you're fine in the lane divide. 15 across Point of Rocks, not bad. Heavy getting into Luckett's. The rest of the ride to Leesburg's good. Route 9, as you leave Harper's Ferry Road to Hillsboro, the Berlin Turnpike heavy. Heavy going toward Hamilton Station. And there's an accident on Route 7 after Route 9. I'm Allie Oakley with traffic.
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12: Here's your Panhandle News Network forecast. Today will be cloudy and cooler with a couple of brief showers. The high will reach 65. Tonight, expect on and off rain and drizzle with a low of 58. Tomorrow will be cool with periods of rain reaching a high of 61. With your exclusive AccuWeather forecast, I'm meteorologist Joe Lundberg on Cool 92.9.

0: Cool 92.9, Morgan County's greatest hits. Good morning, Danielle, with you. 6:49. I actually pulled out the long sleeve shirt today because what you feel right now is our high today. Clouds with showers throughout the day, kicking off a cloudy, rainy week. We'll see a high of 64, basically. 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The 4th Annual Hancock Flag Football and Cheers Car Show fundraiser is this Sunday, 1 to 4 at Woodmire Park in Hancock, Maryland. Morgan County Democratic Party Annual FDR Dinner is this Friday starting at 5:30 p.m. at the Berkeley Springs American Legion. The Mac Gallery Show From Soup to Nuts, a diversity of ceramic forms and methods, is running now through November 1st at the Ice House. And weekend yoga, Saturday and Sunday at 10 a.m. at Berkeley Springs State Park. 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
2: This traffic report is sponsored by NBC's new drama, Line of Fire. Line of Fire is NBC's gripping new drama about the Hollingsworths, a family of law enforcement agents who solve high-stakes cases while balancing their duty to their country and each other. Don't miss the premiere tonight at 10, 9 Central after The Voice on NBC and next day on Peacock. On 81, between Winchester, Martinsburg, and Hagerstown, there are no accidents, even going into Greencastle. 70, between Hancock, Hagerstown, Myersville, and Frederick, lanes are open. You merge on a southbound 270. Traffic slows out of Urbana to Hyattstown. 15 across Point of Rocks, a little heavier there, as well as St. Clair Lane and Luckett's. On Route 9, traffic is going to slow into Hillsboro, the Berlin Turnpike, after you pass Hampton Road to Hamilton Station, and Route 7 at Route 9 crash. I'm Allie Oakley with traffic.
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3: NORAD says an F-16 fighter jet intercepted a civilian aircraft that entered a temporary flight restriction zone while President Trump was at Camp David. During the Saturday morning operations, the NORAD jet deployed flares to get the attention of the unauthorized pilot, who was safely escorted out of the restricted airspace. West Virginia has signed an agreement with the U.S. Department of Energy. It outlines a possible nuclear life cycle innovation campus for the state. The memorandum sets broad expectations but leaves out specifics like a location. The Jefferson County Commission is set to hold a Valley Link Transmission Line project town hall this week. It's tomorrow from 6 to 8 p.m. in the commission meeting room off North Lawrence Street in Charlestown. The commission has formally stated its opposition to the proposed transmission line through two separate resolutions. They say they believe residents deserve a meaningful opportunity to be heard about the potential impacts to their homes, farms, property, historic sites, communities, and quality of life. Valley Link has hosted an open house, but the commission says residents continue to express concerns their voices are not being heard or that insufficient information has been provided. Valley Link representatives have been invited to attend. The commission says so far they have declined that invitation. The Martinsburg Veterans Day Parade returns November 7th at noon downtown. This year's Grand Marshal is Staff Sergeant Andrew Wolf, and there will be a special rendition of the national anthem sung by 103-year-old World War II veteran Jack Myers. Kathleen Stotler laid out the parade route.
4: So we start at the Berkeley County Judicial Center, and then we make our way down to Queen Street, the main viewing area, and where our announcer, Lee Scally, is returning again this year. He's always wonderful. Right in Town Square, Staff Sergeant Andrew Wolf will stop there briefly, and we'll have him get out. Mr. Myers will sing the national anthem there, and we'll have a couple presentations. And then it will proceed down Queen Street, and it ends at the intersection of Race and Queen, right down there at the end.
3: And the first West Virginian to appear on the long-running CBS competition show Survivor will be on screens this week with Charlestown's Maggie Nestor participating in the show's 51st season. She spent 26 days competing in Fiji as part of the season that debuts at 8 p.m. Wednesday. For the Panhandle News Network, I'm Marcia Kovalik.
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5: This traffic report is sponsored by NBC's new drama, Line of Fire. Line of Fire is NBC's gripping new drama about the Hollingsworths, a family of law enforcement agents who solve high-stake cases while balancing their duty to their country and each other. Don't miss the premiere tonight at 10, 9 Central after The Voice on NBC and next day on Peacock. On 81 between Winchester, Martinsburg, and Hagerstown, there are no accidents. 70 looks pretty good. Hancock, Hagerstown, Frederick, merging onto southbound 270. Traffic's heavy into Hydestown. 27 Ridge Road to ride past Montrose Road. 15 across Point of Rocks. It's really not all that bad. A little bit heavy before and after Limestone School Road and Route 9. It's good out of Martinsburg to Charlestown, busy into Hillsboro. And then after the Berlin Turnpike, traffic slows Hampton Road, and that takes you over toward Hamilton Station. Traffic on Route 7 slows before and after Route 9. I'm Allie Oakley with traffic.
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7: Here's your Panhandle News Network forecast. Today will be cloudy and cooler with a couple of brief showers. The high will reach 65. Tonight, expect on and off rain and drizzle with a low of 58. Tomorrow will be cool with periods of rain reaching a high of 61. With your exclusive AccuWeather forecast, I'm meteorologist Joe Lundberg on Cool 92.9.

Cool 92.9 Morgan County's greatest hits. Good morning, I'm Danielle. 710, 64 degrees. This is going to be our high today. A lot of rain this week. Rainy week. We haven't had a whole rainy week in a long time. It's not purple rain, though. Here's Prince from 1984 on Cool 92.9.

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Cool 92.9, Morgan County's greatest hits. Hi, I'm Danielle. How you doing on this Monday? Do you need a pick-me-up? Well, I've got the perfect thing for you. You know, it's September 21st, so we've got to play September from Earth, Wind, and Fire. This song always puts a smile on my face. Hope it brightens your Monday. Right here with Cool 92.9.

0: 92.9, happy September 21st. That's Earth, Wind, and Fire. Tomorrow is fall. This weekend was my anniversary with my husband. So when we got married a long time ago, we did a little dance party. We did the Macarena because that's what you did in the late 90s. We did the Hokey Pokey. It was so funny. We didn't have like a DJ. I just kind of made a mix because I was a blossoming DJ back in the day. But we made a CD, burned a CD with some music on it. And if I would have realized back then that it said September 21st and all that kind of stuff, I probably definitely would have played that at our wedding. But it wasn't until just, I mean, a few years ago that I even recognized that they had a date. Now, if you ever thought, where did September 21st come from? Well, it turns out it's because it was the expected birth date of Maurice's white son. It was previously thought that it was random because one of the songwriters said it didn't have any significance until Maurice's wife said, that's when our son was supposed to be born. And in recognition of the day, Epcot at Walt Disney World would be playing September all day long on the Guardians of the Galaxy Cosmic Rewind ride. If you haven't seen the video, you can check it out on our Facebook page, 929 WXDC.
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2: This traffic report is sponsored by the NBC's new drama, Line of Fire. Line of Fire is NBC's gripping new drama about the Hollingsworths, a family of law enforcement agents who solve high-stakes cases while balancing their duty to their country and each other. Don't miss the premiere tonight at 10, 9 Central after The Voice on NBC and next day on Peacock. 81 between Winchester, Martinsburg, and Hagerstown. Traffic looks great, even going into Greencastle. 70, no delays. Hancock, Hagerstown to Frederick. You merge onto southbound 270, heavy in Hydestown and Germantown. Off and on to the lane divide, 340 between Frederick, Harpers Ferry, and Charlestown. Traffic's not bad. Now, Route 9, traffic slows before you get to Hampton Road, and that's going to take you over toward Hamilton Station Road while on Route 7. At Route 9, that's a crash, so expect at least a mile of slow traffic on the approach. I'm Allie Oakley with traffic. Morgan County
3: weather. Here's your Panhandle News Network forecast. Today will be cloudy and cooler with a couple of brief showers. The high will reach 65. Tonight, expect on and off rain and drizzle with a low of 58. Tomorrow will be cool with periods of rain reaching a high of 61. With your exclusive AccuWeather forecast, I'm meteorologist Joe Lundberg on Cool 92.9.

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Showers moving into the area. Right now it's 62. Coming up, I have some cool news. Right now it's Lips Incorporated with Funky Town on Cool 92.9.

0: 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It's 636, 62 degrees, cloudy with showers today.
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0: Staff at the Southeast Fishery Science Center in Panama City, Florida got a surprise when a pelican tapped on their door for help. After hearing the taps, the staff opened the door for the bird that had fishing line wrapped around its wing, a deeply embedded fish hook, and cactus spike stuck in its left foot. Animal handlers happened to be in the building, and they quickly snapped off the barb to remove the hook, plucked the spines out, and removed the fishing line. They say the pelican was very patient throughout the procedure and then afterwards flew away. One of the handlers said the bird seemed to trust them, saying it must have known it was in good hands.

0: 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Hi, I'm Danielle, 749. Cloudy with showers today, high of 62. How about them Mountaineers, 3-0? Good start to the season, and you can hear all the Mountaineer action right here. Every game, every highlight, every unforgettable moment. The Mountaineers play again this Saturday. They're at home taking on Oklahoma State. Pre-game starts at 4 with kickoff at 7 right here on Cool 92.9.
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2: 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Line of Fire is NBC's gripping new drama about the Hollingsworths, a family of law enforcement agents who solve high-stakes cases while balancing their duty to their country and each other. Don't miss the premiere tonight at 10, 9 Central after The Voice on NBC and next day on Peacock. On 81, between Winchester, Martinsburg, and Hagerstown, I just don't see crashes. Traffic is good. 70 between Hancock, Hagerstown, Myersville. It's fine. The rest of the ride to Frederick, southbound 270. Your delays are going to start at 27 Ridge Road, and that's going to take you toward Lane Divide and Pockets. On 15, Point of Rocks, a little bit busy. Traffic slows before and after Limestone School Road. And Route 9, Martinsburg to Charlestown, I don't see crashes. Traffic slows Harpers Ferry Road, Hillsboro, Berlin Turnpike, and Hamilton Station. I'm Allie Oakley with traffic.
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1: NORAD says an F-16 fighter jet intercepted a civilian aircraft that entered a temporary flight restriction zone while President Trump was at Camp David. During the Saturday morning operations, the NORAD jet deployed flares to get the attention of the unauthorized pilot, who was safely escorted out of the restricted airspace. West Virginia has signed an agreement with the U.S. Department of Energy. It outlines a possible nuclear life cycle innovation campus for the state. The memorandum sets broad expectations but leaves out specifics like a location. The Jefferson County Commission is set to hold a Valley Link Transmission Line project town hall this week. It's tomorrow from 6 to 8 p.m. in the commission meeting room off North Lawrence Street in Charlestown. The commission has formally stated its opposition to the proposed transmission line through two separate resolutions. They say they believe residents deserve a meaningful opportunity to be heard about the potential impacts to their homes, farms, property, historic sites, communities, and quality of life. Valley Link has hosted an open house, but the commission says residents continue to express concerns their voices are not being heard or that insufficient information has been provided. Valley Link representatives have been invited to attend. The commission says so far they have declined that invitation. The Martinsburg Veterans Day Parade returns November 7th at noon downtown. This year's Grand Marshal is Staff Sergeant Andrew Wolf, and there will be a special rendition of the national anthem sung by 103-year-old World War II veteran Jack Myers. Kathleen Stotler laid out the parade route.
2: So we start at the Berkeley County Judicial Center, and then we make our way down to Queen Street, the main viewing area, and where our announcer, Luis Galley, is returning again this year. He's always wonderful. Right in Town Square, Staff Sergeant Andrew Wolf will stop there briefly, and we'll have him get out. Mr. Myers will sing the national anthem there, and we'll have a couple presentations. And then it will proceed down Queen Street, and it ends at the intersection of Race and Queen, right down there at the end.
1: And the first West Virginian to appear on the long-running CBS competition show Survivor will be on screens this week with Charlestown's Maggie Nestor participating in the show's 51st season. She spent 26 days competing in Fiji as part of the season that debuts at 8 p.m. Wednesday. For the Panhandle News Network, I'm Marcia Kovalik.
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4: This traffic report is sponsored by NBC's new drama, Line of Fire. Line of Fire is NBC's gripping new drama about the Hollingsworths, a family of law enforcement agents who solve high-stakes cases while balancing their duty to their country and each other. Don't miss the premiere tonight at 10, 9 Central after The Voice on NBC and next day on Peacock. On 81 between Winchester, Martinsburg, and Hagerstown, there are no accidents. 70, it's fine. Hancock, Hagerstown to Frederick, northbound 15. Traffic is going to slow Jefferson Street, and that's going to take you up to Rosemont, while the southbound side is going to slow 27 Ridge Road, and that takes you past Montgomery Village Avenue and Montrose Road onto the spur. On 15 across Point of Rocks, Luckett's to Leesburg, really don't mind your ride. I mean, a little bit of a delay there at Limestone School Road. In Martinsburg, it's going to be closed starting at 8 o'clock this morning to 4 o'clock this afternoon, and that is going to be a closure 8 to 4 daily until Friday. I'm Allie Oakley with traffic.
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6: Here's your Panhandle News Network forecast. Today will be cloudy and cooler with a couple of brief showers. The high will reach 65. Tonight, expect on and off rain and drizzle with a low of 58. Tomorrow will be cool with periods of rain reaching a high of 61. With your exclusive AccuWeather forecast, I'm meteorologist Joe Lundberg on Cool 92.9.

Cool 92.9 Morgan County's greatest hits. Good morning, Danielle, hanging out with you till 10 on this Monday, September 21st. Tomorrow's the first day of fall. It's feeling fall-like out there. We have rain showers throughout the day, high of 64. Here's REM on Cool 92.9.

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Cool 92.9, Morgan County's greatest hits. It's 8:16, and coming up, we're going to go back in the day. Right now, going back to 1995, which really doesn't seem like that long ago. Here's the Goo Goo Dolls on Cool 92.9.

0: 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Cloudy with showers today. We'll see a high of 64. Currently, it's 64.
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2: Let's go back in the day.
0: 89 years ago in 1937, The Hobbit was first published. 58 years ago in 1968, Harper Valley PTA by Jeannie C. Riley hit number one on the pop singles chart. 56 years ago in 1970, ABC's Monday Night Football debuted. It was the Browns beat the visiting Jets 31-21. 52 years ago in 1974, Can't Get Enough of Your Love, Babe by Barry White hit number one. 44 years ago in 1982, NFL players began a 57-day strike, their first regular season walkout ever. 37 years ago in 1989, Hurricane Hugo hit the U.S., coming ashore at Charleston, South Carolina, leaving over $8 billion in damages. 36 years ago in 1990, AC/DC released their 12th album, Razor's Edge, which includes their classic hits, Thunderstruck and Money Talks. 36 years ago in 1990, the mob movie Goodfellas was released, starring Robert De Niro, Ray Liotta, and Joe Pesci. I'll get it out. 33 years ago in 1993, NYPD Blue debuted on ABC. 28 years ago in 1998, Will and Grace premiered on NBC. And 25 years ago in 2001, the benefit concert America Tribute to Heroes was broadcast on all the major networks to help the families of the victims and first responders who were killed on September 11th. And that's your Back in the Day.
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4: 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Line of Fire is NBC's gripping new drama about the Hollingsworths, the family of law enforcement agents who solve high-stakes cases while balancing their duty to their country and each other. Don't miss the premiere tonight at 10, 9 Central after The Voice on NBC and next day on Peacock. On 81 between Winchester, Martinsburg, and Hagerstown, I don't see any accidents and no major delays here as you travel both northbound and southbound on 81. 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

0: Olive Road is going to be closed in Martinsburg from 8 to 4 every day this week. On 70, I don't see any accidents. If you're traveling between Hancock, Hagerstown, and Frederick, lanes are open. On southbound 270, you're not going to have any delays until you get to Germantown for a brief delay. 15 Luckett's heavy. Route 9, traffic slows at Harper's Ferry Road. Definitely when you get to the Berlin Turnpike. I'm Allie Oakley with traffic.
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2: Weather. Here's your Panhandle News Network forecast. Today will be cloudy and cooler with a couple of brief showers. The high will reach 65. Tonight, expect on and off rain and drizzle with a low of 58. Tomorrow will be cool with periods of rain reaching a high of 61. With your exclusive AccuWeather forecast, I'm meteorologist Joe Lundberg on Cool 92.9.

0: 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Cloudy with showers today, a high of 62.
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0: This is a repeat broadcast from a previous recorded interview. Joining me in studio this morning is Beth McCoy, Executive Director of CASA the Eastern Panhandle. Good morning.
2: Good morning.
0: Thank you so much for coming in this morning. Now, you have a background in education and just recently transitioned into this executive director position. Tell us about your transition.
2: Yeah, I worked for Berkeley County Schools for 27 years. It was a great experience for me, many great opportunities. In June, I transitioned to the executive

0: executive director of CASA, and it has been a very smooth, wonderful transition. I've enjoyed every aspect of the job, from fundraising to working directly with the children in the office, and also doing some court advocacy. Yeah. So it has been a great transition for me.
1: Glad to hear that. And you said that even when you were telling people that you were going to go to CASA, they're like, what is CASA? So we've had Sarah on here before and Melody and different people. Can you refresh us about exactly what is CASA?
0: Yeah. So CASA stands for Court Appointed Special Advocates. But there are so many more aspects to CASA that we do in the Berkeley, Jefferson, and Morgan County communities. We support children that have been part of the child welfare system, in and out of foster care, or even have reached permanency in a kinship or adopted out of foster care placement. Through those supports, we do court advocacy for them, where we have a volunteer advocate that represents the child and what the child needs in the court by writing a report to the judge, answering any questions, and working alongside the guardian ad litem. We also have a new mentoring program. So if people want to get involved with CASA, we really rely heavily on our volunteers. The court advocacy part is, we say, roughly 8 to 10 hours a month to give. And then we also have a new mentoring program where you can participate in our Fostering Futures Forward programs. And that is about 4 to 6 hours a month. As you participate in programs, you might find a connection that you relate well with another child, or a child has similar interests. Maybe your career is something that they want to do. And we would pair you up to become mentor and mentee relationship. The other thing that we do is called Fostering Futures Forward. And that is basically a support group for the children. We focus on 13 to 17, and then we also have a Fostering Futures Junior program, 8 to 12. Within that program, we meet with our children weekly, and they do programs, social, emotional. We get them engaged with the community. We've partnered with Blue Ridge Community College to provide them with job exploration opportunities. And that is a great way to get connected and to help support our children. Our goal is when they age out of the foster care system at the age of 18, for them to have opportunities and knowledge of what's available to them. What career path do they want to take? What education path do they want to take? So that they can be lifelong successful for themselves. And then the other part to CASA, we provide permanency support to our families. We fully believe and support reunification of families when it's safe and supportive of the entire family. And sometimes that looks like, job exploration with the parents in the house. We help provide them and connect them to other community partners. You know, the Eastern Panhandle is filled with so many amazing people that are willing to and want to help. And sometimes families just don't know those resources are out there. Yeah. And so at CASA, our parent navigator, she works closely with the community to find those connections for families.
1: Now, one exciting thing is your Fostering Futures is coming into Morgan County.
0: Yeah. So we have met weekly in the Martinsburg office or in other parts of the community. And we recognize that our children that are in Morgan County are not making those connections, we think, due to transportation. It is a long drive down Route 9. And so we are coming to Morgan County. We are really excited. We're kicking that off with a bowling event here in the next couple weeks to be able to serve the children of Morgan County. And we're also looking for a volunteer base in Morgan County to grow that. We have some amazing volunteers already established here in Morgan County. When you're a volunteer, you're not left out to be alone. We have volunteer supervisors that work directly. Haley and Dave specifically work with Morgan County, with the courts and the families here. And we are looking forward to growing our Fostering Futures program with the children here in Morgan County.
1: You know, it's so important for kids to have mentors. And when they're going through those things that kids shouldn't be going through, like not having a stable home life or something like that, it's so great to have the volunteers and then CASA to be there to help them navigate that stuff. And the work. I mean, that's so crazy that nowadays, I don't know if a lot of people realize that when you're like in middle school, they're already gauging you to what career are you going to do? Mm-hmm.

0: And then you get into high school and all that kind of stuff. So that's wonderful that you guys have those programs there for those kids.
1: Yeah. And we also try to support them through the community that those opportunities, for example, two specific things I'll share with you. We had an individual, he was wanting to go into firefighting. Well, that you have to have equipment and you have to have specific things to be able to take those classes. And so CASA was able to come together with our community partners and sponsors and provide that child all of his supplies that he needed. Very similar to just this past summer, it was my first week on the job. We had a young man that enrolled in a welding class and he needed steel toe boots. And, you know, Friday before the class was supposed to start the next Monday, you know, grandma reached out and said, hey, you know, we can't afford these steel toe boots. Can anybody help us? And so at CASA, we have what's called a Make It Happen Fund, that we reserve funds to help specifically for those things that will help children long term.
0: That's great. And you guys are always popping up on Facebook with activities and different things you're doing. So if you would like to volunteer with CASA, especially here in the Morgan County area, Beth, can you give us some information where people can reach out?
1: Absolutely. You can reach out on our website. It's www.mycasaep.org. And on that website, there is a link that says volunteer, mentor, or if you're financially able to give to support our program, there's also a button for donating. We're actually next week launching a website refresh. It'll still be the same site, but some new things that will be coming up on the website. You can also email me at beth@mycasaep.org or give us a call at the office, 304-263-5100.
0: Thank you so much. Congratulations on your new position.
1: Thank you so much.
0: And good luck as you navigate here in Morgan County.
1: Thank you.
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1: County Weather. Here's your Panhandle News Network forecast. Today will be cloudy and cooler with a couple of brief showers. The high will reach 65. Tonight, expect on and off rain and drizzle with a low of 58. Tomorrow will be cool with periods of rain reaching a high of 61. With your exclusive AccuWeather forecast, I'm meteorologist Joe Lundberg on Cool 92.9.

0: Cool 92.9 Morgan County's greatest hits. Tuesdays are Tail Wagon Tuesdays, where we share with you our pet of the week from the Humane Society of Morgan County. You guys, on our Facebook page, we put a picture of Moose last Tuesday, and you guys have shared and shared and shared to try to find Moose a home. Let me tell you about him. He's equal parts adventure buddy, cuddle bug, toy enthusiast, and lovable goofball. He walks beautifully on a leash, loves people, is good with cats, and may do well with some dogs in a calm setting. Moose needs a secure, safe, safety-conscious home because thunderstorms and being alone can trigger panic and escape attempts. And the right family will get one incredible best friend. I think one of the things about Moose that's so cute about his picture is he has a scarf and a t-shirt on. And so if you want to know more about Moose and other adoptable animals, you can go to the Humane Society of Morgan County's website, hsmc-wv.org.
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For the sixth year in a row, we are your home for Berkeley Springs football. 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

Morgan County's greatest hits are on Cool 92.9. On Saturday, my husband Lee and I, on our anniversary, went about 2 hours away up into Pennsylvania to visit some college friends. And we, on the drive, we took the long way home. No. Quoting Supertramp. No, we took the long way up and then took the Pennsylvania Turnpike back. But we went through Somerset and different places in Pennsylvania. And everybody is starting to put out their fall decor and Halloween decorations. And tomorrow's the first official day of fall. So, you know, I was thinking, okay, right on track. And the weather is supposed to be cool this week. So I don't think it's too early to be talking about the list of the most ordered Halloween candy from DoorDash. Some interesting trends appeared as old school candies are making a comeback. Remember Circus Peanuts? They jumped 350%. Lemon Heads up 200%. Bit O' Honey climbed up 180%. Not a big Bit O' Honey fan. I would get those.

0: in my Halloween bag, and I'd be like, no, no, no, no. And then Dum Dums, they're doubling. Remember, I remember when I was a kid, we would go through the bank drive-through, and they'd always give us a Dum Dum. Raisins were also up by 60%. Here are the top 10 candies for Halloween. Number one, Reese's Peanut Butter Cups. Number two, Hershey's Milk Chocolate Bar. Three, M&M's. Four, Snickers. Five, Nerds. I like Nerds clusters. These are the top Halloween candies according to DoorDash. Number six, Skittles. Seven, Airheads. Sour Patch Kids comes in at number eight. Haribo, gummies. And number 10, Kit Kats.
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16: Here's your Panhandle News Network forecast. This afternoon, expect cloudy skies and cooler temperatures with a chance of a brief shower or two, reaching a high of 66. Tonight, we'll bring on and off rain and drizzle with a low of 58. Tomorrow will be cool with periods of rain, reaching a high of 61. With your exclusive AccuWeather forecast, I'm meteorologist Joe Lundberg on Cool 92.9.

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to see. Morgan County's greatest hits are on Cool 92.9. Welcome to a Monday. Hopefully you had a great one, a wonderful weekend. Hanging out with you till about 3 o'clock at work today. With Leo Sayer, Morgan County's greatest hits. 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

Morgan County's greatest hits are on Cool 92.9. 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

0: Morgan County's greatest hits are on Cool 92.9. The New York Post says some workers are replacing energy drinks and coffee with nicotine pouches. Some investment bankers are pouching 10 times a day, including during meetings. They say the pouches improve their energy and focus when they need it most. Researchers estimate that 2.5% of American adults use nicotine pouches, which contain nicotine flavoring, sweeteners, and plant-based fibers.
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7: Here's your Panhandle News Network forecast. This afternoon, expect cloudy skies and cooler temperatures with a chance of a brief shower or two, reaching a high of 66. Tonight, we'll bring on and off rain and drizzle with a low of 58. Tomorrow will be cool with periods of rain, reaching a high of 61. With your exclusive AccuWeather forecast, I'm meteorologist Joe Lundberg on Cool 92.9.

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Morgan County's greatest hits are on Cool 92.9. I'm Logan Scott on a Monday. Walmart is locking up Häagen-Dazs to deter shoplifters. Really, we have to lock that up. Ice cream of all things. Here's Lionel Richie on Cool 92.9.

Morgan County's greatest hits are on Cool 92.9. I'm Logan Scott. Lady Gaga and fiance Michael Polanski have named their daughter Rose Bean Polanski. I love it. Here's Phil Collins, 10 in a row on Cool 92.9.

Morgan County's greatest hits are on Cool 92.9. I'm Logan Scott. Thanks so much for hanging out with me on a Monday. We have one Monday left till October. Can you believe it? I can't either. Here's wishing well.

Remembrance are on Morgan County's greatest hits. We're Cool 92.9. We've got some 50% Friday deals for you on the website, 929WXDC.com. 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
2: Here's your Panhandle News Network forecast. This afternoon, expect cloudy skies and cooler temperatures with a chance of a brief shower or two, reaching a high of 66. Tonight will bring on and off rain and drizzle with a low of 58. Tomorrow will be cool with periods of rain, reaching a high of 61. With your exclusive AccuWeather forecast, I'm meteorologist Joe Lundberg on Cool 92.9.

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I'm Logan Scott. 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

Morgan County's greatest hits are on Cool 92.9. I'm Logan Scott. Thanks so much for hanging out with me on the commercial-free Cool Lunch Break. Over an hour of commercial-free music for the lunch hour with the Doobie Brothers on Cool 92.9.

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We are Cool 92.9 on a Monday. I thank you for spending some time with me today. It is Wife Appreciation Day, International Day of Peace, World Gratitude Day, Earth, Wind, and Fire Day, Beef Stroganoff Day, and Miniature Golf Day. 40 days from Halloween. Here's Steve Winwood on Cool 92.9.

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Morgan County's greatest hits are on Cool 92.9. I'm Logan Scott. Thanks for hanging out with me on a Monday. And the new Toy Hall of Fame finalists, Pokemon Trading Card Game, Bing Boppets, Care Bears, Monster High, Polly Pockets, Sorry, Tickle Me Elmo, and Yahtzee. Here's Chaka Khan and Rufus on Cool.

Morgan County's greatest hits are on Cool 92.9. Put on those boogie shoes and boogie on down at the office. I'm Logan Scott. Thanks for spending the workday with me as we're 10 in a row with Casey and the Sunshine Band.

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Ambrosia is on Morgan County's Greatest Hits. We are Cool 92.9. I'm Logan Scott. Thanks so much for hanging out with me. Hobbies that can bring 8 hours of joy to your life weekly. Get into origami.

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Morgan County's greatest hits are on Cool 92.9. I'm Logan Scott on a Monday as we are 10 in a row. Thanks for spending some time with me. Just getting through the workday together, me and you. 38 specials on Cool 92.9.

0: West. The Escape Clubs on Morgan County's Greatest Hits. We are Cool 92.9. I am Logan Scott, and I'm out the door. Thanks so much for spending some time with me, hanging out with me on this Monday. Back in with you tomorrow. We'll do it all over again, beginning at 10 a.m. Stick around. Parker Stone's coming in next to get you through the afternoon right here on Morgan County's Greatest Hits. We are Cool 92.9. Bye now.
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2: 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I'm Tony Caridi. 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
1: A huge opportunity sitting in front of the Mountaineer football team this coming week as they open up Big 12 play hosting Oklahoma State. We'll talk about that game throughout the course of the week, but let's shut the curtain now on Saturday's victory over number 25, Virginia. That victory for West Virginia, its first against a ranked non-conference opponent since 2021, and also a first victory against a non-conference opponent away from home since 2012, and that was against Clemson in the Orange Bowl. The Mountaineers have now scored at least 30 points in each of their first three games, first time that's happened since 2022. West Virginia has gained at least 250 yards of total offense in the first half in its first three games of the season. The last time that happened was back in 2015. On the ground, West Virginia rushing for at least 200 yards as a team, three straight games. First time that that has happened for the Mountaineers since 2023. Two players, Michael Hawkins and Cam Cook, both going over 100 rush yards in the same game for the second time this season. Staying on the topic of Hawkins, becomes the first West Virginia quarterback to have three rushing touchdowns and two passing touchdowns in the same game since Pat White did it against Louisville back in November of 2008. Staying on the topic of offensive players, Cam Cook ranking number one in rushing yards among active FBS players. He now has 1,976, so just 24 more yards to get to 2,000, something that he hopes to do with a lot more coming up on Saturday against Oklahoma State. That is today's Mountaineer Report, is brought to us by Kroger, the official grocer of WVU Athletics. I'm Tony Caridi on the Mountaineer Sports Network from Learfield.
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Whoa!

Morgan County's greatest hits. You've got it on Cool 92.9. A good afternoon to you on this 21st day of September. It's a great day if you love Earth, Wind, and Fire like myself. 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The 1986, we go for this one. It's Janet Jackson's Control.

Morgan County's greatest hits. This is Cool 92.9. If you don't follow Dancing with the Stars, piggybacking off of the Doobie Brothers, who you just heard, for the first time ever, they're going to have a Yacht Rock night. It's going to be not this upcoming show this week, but the next show. So next week's show will be Yacht Rock night. So I'm interested to see what kind of Yacht Rock classics they're going to throw out there. My wife's a big Dancing with the Stars fan, and I love some good Yacht Rock. So it's a good mix. Here's Denise Williams.

Morgan County's greatest hits. You're listening to Cool 92.9. If you happen to search the name Billy Joel on Thursday, well, you might have gotten a little bit of a shock on Google. Google was misinforming people that Billy Joel had died on Thursday. His publicist rushed out to say that Billy's not dead. I was just emailing with him. Google says they weren't involved in the error. The issue came and said, quote, this is no longer appearing and was not a manual change by Google. They say when people vandalize public info sources, this can affect information that appears in searches.

0: Elton John right here on Cool 92.9. We are your proud home for Berkeley Springs High School football action all season long. The Tribe had a close one with Smithsburg out of Maryland. A really nice second half comeback, just fell a little bit short. They lost 36-20 to the Leopards. The Tribe are now 1-3 on the season. They are back at Morgan Field this Friday night. So if you can't make it out and support the Tribe, we'll have coverage for you right here on Cool 92.9 and streaming at 929WXDC.com. They'll be at home taking on the Grafton Bearcats. We'll have the game for you again right here on Cool 92.9. It will be Berkeley Springs playing host to Grafton.
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6: Weather. Here's your Panhandle News Network forecast. Tonight, expect intermittent rain and drizzle with a low of 59. Tomorrow will be cool with occasional rain, reaching a high of 61. Tomorrow night will be cloudy with a few showers and a chance of a thunderstorm with a low of 51. With your exclusive AccuWeather forecast, I'm meteorologist Jason Caterina on Cool 92.9.

Huey Lewis in the news right here on Cool 92.9. It is time once again for another community update brought to you by Clark's Home Furnishing Service that you just don't get from the big guys. The Morgan County Observatory welcomes astronomer and musician Dr. Heidi Hamill. That's happening this Friday, September 25th, beginning at 7 p.m. at Berkeley Springs High School. This is open to the public. Tickets must be purchased for $2 at the mcof.org website.

0: site. Then on Saturday the 26th at 1 p.m., she will be at the Paw Paw Fire Department Social Hall. 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
2: Jefferson County Prosecutor Adam Ward says a total of 23 people were indicted by the Jefferson County Grand Jury on September 15th. Among those charges was a second-degree murder charge against Travis Darnell Smith, age 25, and the February 13, 2026 shooting death of Evan Taylor, a 19-year-old in an off-campus apartment in Shepherdstown. Smith is charged with murder of the second degree, use of the firearm in commission of a felony, and brandishing a deadly weapon. Among the other indictments handed down for the grand jury to other individuals were child sexual assault, title fraud, and organized retail theft over $2,000. You can read more in an article at PanhandleNewsNetwork.com. We're following along with a potential incident in Williamsport this afternoon, as there are reports of the Williamsport Volunteer Fire Company and Emergency Medical Services operating on a hazardous materials tank fire on Grumbacher Lane off Governor Lane Boulevard. Now, the original statement said there are currently no public health concerns, but emergency crews are asking the public to avoid the area until the situation is mitigated. Shortly after, an update said, quote, crews found a large tank of sulfur that had a smoldering fire involving the insulation that is inside the tank walls. There was not any chemical involvement in the fire, and there was no evidence that the tank was compromised in any way. Units are working with facility staff to extinguish the fire and render the incident safe. There is still no public health concern. We will continue to update this story. From the Panhandle News Network News Desk, I'm Luke Wiggs.
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4: 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Three-man rush. Hawkins fires the hole. Wide open receiver breaking a tackle and going is Epps to the 15, to the 10, to the 5. 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

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You're listening to Cool 92.9. As a reminder, if you see news going on throughout our listening area, we encourage you to let us know. 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

Morgan County's greatest hits. This is Cool 92.9. It is the 21st of September, so obviously we got to play this one. Coming up, though, in 7 minutes, we're going to talk about the whole origin of the 21st night of September in this song and how it connects to Earth, Wind, and Fire. A lot of people didn't think it had a connection, but it actually does.

0: Scandal with the Warrior right here on Cool 92.9. Teased it just a little bit ago, but we're going to talk all about Earth, Wind, and Fire now. The 21st of September is here, which I call unofficially Earth, Wind, and Fire Day. Now, why was the 21st of September just the date mentioned? Now, the long-standing conversation was that it was just randomly picked. And the crazy thing about September, apparently it was a throwaway song for Earth, Wind, and Fire. It ended up on a greatest hits album as a throwaway, and it became the band's biggest ever hit. Now, the reasoning for the 21st of September, that was the expected birth date of frontman for Earth, Wind, and Fire, Maurice White's son, Cabrin. It was previously thought it was random because one of the songwriters, Allie Willis, said it didn't have significance until Maurice's wife, Marilyn, corrected her. In recognition of the 21st of September today, Epcot at Walt Disney World will be playing the song all day long on the Guardians of the Galaxy ride, Cosmic Rewind. More to come. 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
2: 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Traffic's okay. A little heavy there at Route 50. Heavy both directions getting past Route 9 Hedgesville Road for construction. And then the northbound side slows halfway Boulevard to 40. Southbound side briefly delayed.

0: 40, 70 westbound. Traffic slows from 355 over to Braddock Heights, and then you're going to slow after Myersville to South Mountain, and then 40 to Sharpsburg Pike, and then you're fine to Hancock, 15 Leesburg. Heavy at Deluckett's Point of Rocks and Mountville Road. Route 9, brief delays, Hamilton Station Road, Hillsboro, and Harper's Ferry Road. Then you're fine to Charlestown and Martinsburg. I'm Allie Oakley with traffic.
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16: Here's your Panhandle News Network forecast. Tonight, expect intermittent rain and drizzle with a low of 59. Tomorrow will be cool with occasional rain, reaching a high of 61. Tomorrow night will be cloudy with a few showers and a chance of a thunderstorm with a low of 51. With your exclusive AccuWeather forecast, I'm meteorologist Jason Caterina on Cool 92.9.

0: Morgan County's greatest hits. You're listening to Cool 92.9. How about that win this past Saturday night for the WVU football team, going to Charlotte, knocking off number 25 ranked UVA 38-27. Quarterback Michael Hawkins for the Mountaineers became the first quarterback since Pat White to throw for two touchdowns and run for three touchdowns in a game for the Mountaineers. Now, it's another night game for WVU coming up, but this one's going to be in Morgantown at Milan Puskar Stadium. WVU starts Big 12 play as they will be hosting the Oklahoma State Cowboys. It is a 7 p.m. kickoff. You can hear the game right here on Cool 92.9. Pre-game coverage should begin around the 4 o'clock hour for you this Saturday.
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2: Jefferson County Prosecutor Adam Ward says a total of 23 people were indicted by the Jefferson County Grand Jury on September 15th. Among those charges was a second-degree murder charge against Travis Darnell Smith, age 25, and the February 13, 2026 shooting death of Evan Taylor, a 19-year-old in an off-campus apartment in Shepherdstown. Smith is charged with murder of the second degree, use of the firearm in commission of a felony, and brandishing a deadly weapon. Among the other indictments handed down for the grand jury to other individuals were child sexual assault, title fraud, and organized retail theft over $2,000. You can read more in an article at PanhandleNewsNetwork.com. We're following along with a potential incident in Williamsport this afternoon, as there are reports of the Williamsport Volunteer Fire Company and Emergency Medical Services operating on a hazardous materials tank fire on Grumbacher Lane off Governor Lane Boulevard. Now, the original statement said there are currently no public health concerns, but emergency crews are asking the public to avoid the area until the situation is mitigated. Shortly after, an update said, quote, crews found a large tank of sulfur that had a smoldering fire involving the insulation that is inside the tank walls. There was not any chemical involvement in the fire, and there was no evidence that the tank was compromised in any way. Units are working with facility staff to extinguish the fire and render the incident safe. There is still no public health concern. We will continue to update this story. From the Panhandle News Network News Desk, I'm Luke Wiggs.
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Morgan County's greatest hits. 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We're getting you out of work on this Monday with the greatest hits ever made from Berkeley Springs to Big Pool, Hancock to Hedgesville, Great Capin to Mercersburg, and everywhere in between. Thank you for making us a part of your Monday evening. You're staying cool.

Morgan County's greatest hits, this is Cool 92.9. We are your proud home for Berkeley Springs High School football coverage all season long. The Tribe are back at Morgan Field. 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Nathan Rudy back to call the game for you here for Berkeley Springs alongside Mike Burks.

0: Morgan County's greatest hits. 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It's time once again for celebrity birthdays on this 21st day of September. And if you are celebrating a birthday today, a big happy birthday to you from all of us here at Cool 92.9. Indie pop singer on the cover of this month's Nylon magazine, Lizzie McAlpin, is 27 today. Ben Wang is 29 today, the kid from Karate Kid Legends, which brought together Jackie Chan and Ralph Macchio. Christian Cerritos is 36 today, plays Selena on Netflix and Rosita Espinosa on The Walking Dead. Pop singer Jason Derulo is 37 today. Rapper Wale is 42. Maggie Grace is 43 today. She's Althea on Fear the Walking Dead and Shannon on Lost, and also Liam Neeson's daughter in the Taken movies. Simple Life star and daughter of Lionel Richie, Nicole Richie, is 45 today. Also celebrating a birthday today, the 12-toed singer from Oasis, Liam Gallagher, is 54 today. Alfonso Ribeiro is 55 today. You know him as Carlton from The Fresh Prince of Bel-Air, and he also now hosts Dancing with the Stars in America's Funniest Home Videos. Owen Wilson's brother, Luke Wilson, is 55 today. He's Will Ferrell's rival in the Netflix series, The Hawk. Former daytime talk show host Ricky Lake is 58 today. Faith Hill is celebrating a birthday today. She is 59. Larry's wife on Curb Your Enthusiasm, Cheryl Hines, is 61 today. Also celebrating a birthday, Uncle Joey from Full House and Fuller House, Dave Coulier, is 67 today. Bill Murray is celebrating a birthday today. He is 76. Stephen King, the horror writer, is 79 today. Eagles guitarist and keyboardist Don Felder is 79 today. The man behind CSI, the Pirates of the Caribbean movies, the National Treasure movies, and more, Jerry Bruckheimer, is 83 today. More to come. It's Cool 92.9.
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2: 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Between Winchester and Martinsburg, I don't see any accidents. The northbound side is going to slow at Dry Run Road to ride up toward Route 9. And then you're going to slow Halfway Boulevard to 40. Southbound side, traffic slows Salem Avenue past 40. 70 westbound, traffic slows after Braddock Heights. South Mountain off and on into Hagerstown. Then you find Hancock. 15 Leesburg. It's off and on to Luckett's Route 9. Traffic slows into Hillsboro, Harpers Ferry Road. Then you find Charlestown to Martinsburg. While the westbound side of 340 Harpers Ferry in Charlestown, you will experience some delays. I'm Allie Oakley with traffic.
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13: Here's your Panhandle News Network forecast. Tonight, expect intermittent rain and drizzle with a low of 59. Tomorrow will be cool with occasional rain, reaching a high of 61. Tomorrow night will be cloudy with a few showers and a chance of a thunderstorm with a low of 51. With your exclusive AccuWeather forecast, I'm meteorologist Jason Caterina on Cool 92.9.

0: That's Fleetwood Mac right here on Cool 92.9. It's time once again for another community update brought to you by Clark's Home Furnishings, service that you just don't get from the big guys. 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
2: Jefferson County Prosecutor Adam Ward says a total of 23 people were indicted by the Jefferson County Grand Jury on September 15th. Among those charges was a second-degree murder charge against Travis Darnell Smith, age 25, and the February 13, 2026 shooting death of Evan Taylor, a 19-year-old in an off-campus apartment in Shepherdstown. Smith is charged with murder of the second degree, use of the firearm in commission of a felony, and brandishing a deadly weapon. Among the other indictments handed down for the grand jury to other individuals were child sexual assault, title fraud, and organized retail theft over $2,000. You can read more in an article at PanhandleNewsNetwork.com. We're following along with a potential incident in Williamsport this afternoon, as there are reports of the Williamsport Volunteer Fire Company and Emergency Medical Services operating on a hazardous materials tank fire on Grumbacher Lane off Governor Lane Boulevard. Now, the original statement said there are currently no public health concerns, but emergency crews are asking the public to avoid the area until the situation is mitigated. Shortly after, an update said, quote, crews found a large tank of sulfur that had a smoldering fire involving the insulation that is inside the tank walls. There was not any chemical involvement in the fire, and there was no evidence that the tank was compromised in any way. Units are working with facility staff to extinguish the fire and render the incident safe. There is still no public health concern. We will continue to update this story. From the Panhandle News Network News Desk, I'm Luke Wiggs.
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0: Bill White, son CJ. It's cookie time for all of you that are here. Enjoy. 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
0: 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With the head coach of the Mountaineers, Rich Rodriguez, again, our text line number, 304-314-4161. Coming up in a little bit this hour, we've got our trivia in just a couple of minutes, and then also WVU receivers coach Ryan Garrett. I've missed this for a couple of weeks. We had a young guy here by the name of Cooper who's recently celebrated a birthday. So, Cooper, I know you're not here tonight, but we wish you a belated birthday, and hopefully everything is going well in your world. All right, here we go. Speaking of rules, coach, I've wondered for some time about the starting position on a touchback. Why is it the 20-yard line for high school, 25 for college? Gary from North Parkersburg.
9: I have no idea. I mean, I think it's because they expect they want to have more returns. Maybe high school, you're not going to kick the ball out very often,
0: right?
9: So you're going to have a lot more kick returns. I don't know if that has something to do with it. That's one thing I was telling the coaches after the game. I said, isn't it a relief to have Big Jack be able to kick all these out of the end zone so you don't have to worry about your kick coverage. Now, I feel bad for the kickoff team because they run down and they